0: Bobby asks Keith Urban, what makes a great guitar player?
1: I think playing is all about just your life experiences and your essence of who you are coming through.
2: I got a lot of life experiences and a lot of essence. I can't play.
1: Yeah, so you can.
2: No, I mean, I can do like C and G.
1: Well, that's your life experience.
2: Okay, that's my essence. Yeah. My essence is C.
3: That's a good point.
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0: So many crabs, you're going to feel like you're at a crab feast with Michael J. and Candace in the morning.
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2: Tell me something good.
3: These two twin brothers at 12 years old made a promise to each other they were going to make their community better. So identical twins, they're now both doctors at this hospital in Richmond, not far from the neighborhood in which they grew up. And they did not have money growing up. They did not have running water, sometimes not enough food. They had a bad experience with a doctor. And so they thought, well, we're just going to be doctors ourselves to make sure that people that don't have resources don't get that lack of resources. And so they graduate from high school, co-valedictorians. Hey, good for the school for doing that. They're twins. So you know what? We can do co-valedictorians.
4: Yeah. Right.
3: Yeah. They went to Stanford, University of Chicago Medical School. And earlier this year, they became co-directors of the emergency department at this hospital near their hometown. And so full circle, they're back in their hometown making sure people get the care they need.
4: That's cool.
3: That's pretty cool. Trevon and Travis Jasper, big shout out to you guys. That's from CBS News. That is what it's all about.
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0: feeling crabby from this long work week, we have the solution.
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0: So many crabs, you're going to feel like you're at a crab feast with Michael J. and Candace in the morning.
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But we got the calluses to prove it. Guaranteed human.

0: Instagram is going to let users blur their partners.
1: Oh, you don't have to put a little emoji over their face. You just blur it.
2: I like it.
1: So can you do that with kids too?
0: Sure.
2: I mean, I don't think it's going to just partners only, right?
3: I think it's only any picture, Amy.
0: Yeah.
1: Okay. Yeah. Well, I didn't know.
2: Not kids, guys.
1: Do you have to paper blur?
0: There's a new AI feature that lets users blur or pixelate their partner's faces and photos. So it could be a kid. It could be if you don't want to launch a relationship, but you got a really good picture and you're dating somebody, you can blur them out a little bit.
1: Okay.
2: This is a good change.
0: Users can adjust how much of the person is hidden. You could even slowly roll it out.
2: Yeah.
0: Unhide, just show a little bit, reveal a little bit more each day, build up.
2: I can see a nose.
0: So, I don't know. People are upset about it, but I don't understand why.
1: Yeah, why? People get upset about weird things.
0: Yeah, that's it. People get upset about everything. I think it's kind of funny. I post a group photo of all of us. I'm the only face that's not pixelated out. But the New York Post had that story.
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0: talk to Ella Langley about her first solo number one, Weren't for the Win.
1: Does this feel different because it's just you on the song?
2: Well, yeah.
1: Like, it's your number one, it's just you. Like, if anyone's like, wow, it was a duet, like, now that it's you, do you feel, like, more confident?
2: I mean, I think it's just a different thing. You know, I mean, whenever You Look Like You Love Me, I would think was an anomaly in itself. So this song feels a little more like, yeah, if you can do it again, once is all right, but if you can do it again, especially second one being by yourself, it feels a little more, yeah.
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0: If you're feeling crabby from this long work week, we have the solution.
1: Yeah, we're giving away $100 worth of a gift card to Conrad Seafood.
0: So many crabs, you're going to feel like you're at a crab feast with Michael J. and Candace in the morning.
1: Yeah, apparently summer's still here. 93.1 WPOC.

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0: These two twin brothers at 12 years old made a promise to each other they were going to make their community better. So identical twins, they're now both doctors at this hospital in Richmond, not far from the neighborhood in which they grew up. And they did not have money growing up. They did not have running water, sometimes not enough food. They had a bad experience with a doctor. And so they thought, well, we're just going to be doctors ourselves to make sure that people that don't have resources don't get that lack of resources. And so they graduate from high school, co-valedictorians. Hey, good for the school for doing that. They're twins. So you know what? We can do co-valedictorians.
1: Yeah. Right.
0: Yeah. They went to Stanford, University of Chicago Medical School. And earlier this year, they became co-directors of the emergency department at this hospital near their hometown. And so full circle, they're back in their hometown, making sure people get the care they need.
1: That's cool.
0: That's pretty cool. Trevon and Travis Jasper. Big shout out to you guys. That's from CBS News. That is what it's all about. 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

0: Instagram is going to let users blur their partners.
1: Oh, it, like... you don't have to put a little emoji over their face. You just blur it.
2: I like it.
1: So can you do that with kids too?
0: Sure.
2: I mean, I don't think it's going to just partners only, right?
3: I think it's, yeah, I think it's only any picture, Amy.
0: Yeah.
1: Okay. Well, I didn't know.
2: Not kids, guys.
1: Do you have to paper blur?
0: There's a new AI feature that lets users blur or pixelate their partner's faces and photos. So it could be a kid. It could be if you don't want to launch a relationship, but you got a really good picture,
2: mm-hmm.
0: and you're dating somebody, you can blur them out a little bit.
1: Okay.
2: This is a good change.
0: Users can adjust how much of the person is hidden. You could even slowly roll it out.
2: Yeah.
0: Unhide, just show a little bit, reveal a little bit more each day, build up.
2: I can see a nose.
0: So, I don't know. People are upset about it, but I don't understand why.
1: Yeah, why? People get upset about weird things.
0: Yeah, that's it. People get upset about everything. I think it's kind of funny. I post a group photo of all of us. I'm the only face that's not pixelated out. But the New York Post had that story.
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6: 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It's show number 1729 of After Midnight. I'm your host, Granger Smith. I've got this good news story I want to read for you, so hang tight for that. I've also got some Nashville news with Ann Hudson, stories about your favorite stars in Nashville, and all this kicking off the first Friday in October. 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
7: Once upon another time, when angels were on Mulholland Drive, long before she left Los Angeles. Like roses on a black lapel, one by one they all just fell, like stars into the hills of Beverly.

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I got a topic I want to discuss next hour. 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
1: Good morning, Granger. This is Chris calling from Arkansas. Just wanted to say the reason why I'm up so early this morning is I'm hauling wood down to Louisiana to make paper. Have a good day.
0: Appreciate you calling, Bubba. You got an important job, man. We need that paper. Thank you for doing what you do. Thanks for listening to After Midnight while you do it.

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1: Ann Hudson is here. She's got stories about her favorite stars out there in Nashville. We call this segment Nashville News, and I know you got something cooked up now. What you got?
2: I do. Do you know that they're saying one of Taylor Swift's new songs could actually save a life? This is not a joke. I'll explain coming up in your Nashville News next.

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Two songs. We're going to talk about this question. What's your favorite fall tradition? Call me. I'll put you on the air. 866-607-8383.

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1: If you're up late with us, you'll want to follow us on Instagram, too. At After Midnight Granger Smith. 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
1: Well, good morning, Granger. Love the show. I'm a heavy equipment operator in New Orleans, working at 3 to 3. Appreciate everything you do. You have a wonderful day.
0: Sure appreciate you, sir. Thanks for doing that hard work, and thanks for listening to After Midnight while you do it.

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Earl Dibbles Jr. is back with his Week 5 college football picks and Dip 'em and Pick 'em. That's coming up in two songs. Hang tight.

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The King of Rock made his only appearance at the Mother Church of Country Music. Hang on for two songs, and I'll share more about what went down on this day in history coming up in two songs.

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1: Hey, Granger, yeah, I'm just up about round working. That's why I'm up so early, heading up to Indianapolis and rolling since 1 o'clock this morning. Love listening to your show whenever I come through Indy. Thank you. Keep doing what you're doing.
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1: So there's a lot of people listening right now. This is their favorite part of the entire show. They've been waiting for this moment because I promised that Ann Hudson, the queen of Nashville news, is coming in here to give us the latest and greatest about her favorite stars in Music City. So here she is. You got the microphone. What you got?
2: I do. Well, Eric Church has a huge career opportunity, and he's actually going to take some of the Texas country stars with him. I got that story coming up in your Nashville news next.

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You know what I'm talking about. Hey baby, what you doing tonight? It's butterflies and Bud Lights under the stars and all.

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Maybe a random question, but we're going to talk about this in two songs. 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
1: Hey, brother, this is Justin. I'm out here in Columbus, Ohio. I'm a truck driver running these roads from midnight to 12 in the afternoon. I listen to you every morning, man. I appreciate everything you say and do. 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
0: Hey, Justin, I appreciate you, brother. Thanks for listening. Thanks for the words of encouragement. Keep that greasy side down.

0: 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Earl Dibbles Jr. is back with his Week 5 college football picks and dip 'em and pick 'em. That's coming up in two songs. Hang tight.
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1: Hi, this is Jeff from Stillwater, Minnesota. Working the night away. Thank you.
0: Jeff, I appreciate you, brother. Thanks for listening. Thanks for

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1: Ann Hudson is here. She's got stories about her favorite stars out there in Nashville. We call this segment Nashville News, and I know you got something cooked up now. What you got?
2: I do. Do you know that they're saying one of Taylor Swift's new songs could actually save a life? This is not a joke. I'll

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0: not be her biggest hit ever, but it sounds kind of cool to hear Miranda Lambert back.
1: I actually really like it.
0: I like it too. It's cool. It's just not super country. You know what I mean? Like,
1: yeah.
0: The thing about Miranda is she is country.
1: This is true.
0: And that song, I mean, the song's kind of cool. It's like a dance song. What are they talking about? Snakeskin boots?
1: Uh-huh.
0: Do you have any of those?
1: I don't. I was thinking I might need to get a pair after all that.
0: That song makes you want to go to the store and buy boots?
1: Yeah, I definitely Googled them.
0: All right. See, I think when it comes to Miranda Lambert, here is what the core of Miranda Lambert's music is all about.
1: Okay.

0: right, my girl Miranda on 93.1 WPOC. It's 5:07. So she dropped her new album, Crisco, last night. Just listening to some of the music videos. Mm-hmm. She's back. Ella is still hanging at the top. And, of course, Ella's on that new song we're playing today with Miranda, which you'll hear again throughout the morning.
1: It seems to be a bit of like a dream team, you know? Like, they did it. I mean, Miranda was behind the scenes, obviously, in Ella's past music. And now coming to the forefront. So, I mean, it's mainly Miranda, right? But we still hear Ella.
0: Yeah. Well, I think that, you know, they obviously hit it off. They're girlfriends, I guess. Uh-huh. And they, why not work together?
1: Right.
0: You know, if you click, it's kind of like you and me.
1: Oh, yeah.
0: You know, you take someone who's on television and you take somebody who's on radio and you think,
1: what better of a duo?
0: Well, but you might think that's like peanut butter and chocolate at first. You know what I mean? And they're like, well, wait a minute. Peanut butter and chocolate actually taste pretty good together.
1: Yeah, I knew when you came on air and you asked me about the Sam Hunt song, Body Like a Back Road, and I knew that it would just go swimmingly well if I ever came on your show.
0: Oh, so for anyone who didn't hear this, this is what happened. We're on TV. We're talking about, what was it, a concert or the music awards?
1: I don't remember what we're talking about, but we ended up on Sam Hunt. And
0: right.
1: We were talking about this song,
0: Body Like a Back Road,
1: which
0: right.
1: I actually really like that song.
0: Right.
1: And so Michael turns to me. I mean, it's just as serious as could be in the studio.
0: Right.
1: And we're on air and right. we're live.
0: On TV.
1: And I mean, I can pretty much roll with anything live on TV. I'm not right. nervous. I'm good. And he looks over and he goes, so, you know, if your body was like a back road, what back road would it be?
0: Right.
1: I was like,
0: yeah, I'm thinking, well, what road would it be? You never did answer the question.
1: No, because I said, oh, what do your listeners say that their bodies are like? I tried to turn it around. And thank God for our meteorologist who came through and goes, well, my body's like a dead end. Well, and I was like, thanks, Jonathan.
0: No, I was kind of thinking, like, you know, you go up Blair Road, you got your seven curves,
1: yeah,
0: the seven sisters. You know, you got lots of curves.
1: Right.
0: And Sam Hunt.
1: Let's just listen to his

0: in 2021. Thank you, Alan. Y'all enjoy the rest of the night. All right. See you guys.
1: That proves right there we need new Sam Hunt. He did that in 2020.
2: I think if he could also grow his hair a little bit. He recently...
1: Oh, I like it. I think he shaved it and looks good.
2: Oh,
1: okay. He's got the military look. Mm. He's got it rocking.
2: I like the military look, just not on Sam Hunt.
1: All right. 93.1 WPOC, Michael, Jane, Candace. It's Friday. We are excited for the weekend.
2: The Ravens.
1: I got my Ravens jersey on because it's Purple Friday.
2: Yep, I've got my purple.
1: We are going to be... this is going to be something we've never done before.
2: Oh, yeah.
1: Candace,
2: it'll be real special.
1: Candace and I are going to crab walk for you to win crabs.
2: God help us.
1: We're going to race in the hallway on Facebook Live.
2: Mm-hmm.
1: I have purposely worn flip-flops so I can take them off and go barefoot.
2: Yeah, that's exactly what I did.
1: Because I
2: think you have all your strategies.
1: No, because I knew you would be barefoot. And I'm like, well, no. I need to be barefoot too.
2: I did try it yesterday in heels, and I was fine and stable. But I thought if you have like a foot and a half on me,
1: it doesn't matter. You're going to be faster than me.
2: Okay.
1: And it's not. It's the crab walk. Whoever gets across the finish line first wins for their respective contestant. And we're going to be giving away $100 Conrad's Crabs gift cards. So there's going to be some stake in the game.
2: No, you understand I'm like really competitive, right?
1: Oh, I understand. And I am too. We're going to have fun.
2: So this is a side note, but I was out the other day and this lady comes up to me and she goes, Candace. She goes, is your name Candace? And I said, yes. And she goes, you know, I watched you at Fox, blah, blah, blah. She goes, we used to compete in pageants together. And I'm immediately like, what pageant do we compete in?
1: Oh my
2: started
1: gosh.
2: Going back. All was nice and calm then, but
1: fun.
2: When it's game time, it's game time.
1: Hey, just a real quick heads up at 5:14 before we check on traffic. Please be careful of critters out running around. In the less than 10-minute commute that I have, from the my bed to the radio station.
2: Okay, brag a little more.
1: No, listen. I saw 5 deer in different places.
2: Mm-hmm.
1: I saw a raccoon stare me down, stopped in the middle of the road, and looked right at me as I was coming at it, and then was like, oh, I better get out of here.
2: Yeah.
1: And a mouse. So the mouse was along a building here closer to the radio station. But a lot of wildlife, a lot of four-legged friends out running around right now.
2: Awesome.
1: Yeah, they're all out right now. For some reason, there's a lot of deer out. And with the temps, warming up today into the upper 80s, it's kind of stirred everything a little bit up. You know what I mean?
2: Yes. Out on the roadways, if you don't find any critters on your way, here's what you will find. A crash on the eastbound side of 70. It's going to be right between that Frederick, Washington County line heading up towards 17. As far as the main lines, a little bit closer to Baltimore, 70 looks good, taking it down from 29 heading up towards the Beltway. No issues out along the Beltway stretch. 83s are in the clear, and so far, so good out along 95 and 895. I'm Candace Stold, and that's your traffic.
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0: Kenny Chesney. So where is he these days? Is he hanging out like
1: he's
0: at home?
1: In my head.
0: Oh, he's in your head. All right, so here's where Kenny is, real quick. He's going to be opening up his tour next year. He's calling it the Vibe Room.
1: Mm-hmm. It all begins in April. Yeah. April 24th, to be exact.
0: Look at this. Candace knew, she knew at 5 p.m. he's going to be walking out on...
1: Yeah, in Tampa. Yeah.
0: So when we get off the radio at 10 in the morning, every day, Candace and I go into a little room and we say, all right, now... what should we do next? And then we start thinking about concerts and tickets and things that we think you would really like.
1: Right.
0: And we came up with Kenny Chesney, and we thought, wouldn't it be great if we could send you to the opening night of his tour?
1: I don't think that I had that same vibe. No, I'm just kidding. Yeah.
0: You were thinking about sending yourself to the opening night.
1: And opening up my wallet.
0: Yeah.
1: But for one lucky person,
0: so
1: you can go to that show.
0: Airfare, hotel accommodations, VIP. When you get backstage and you're hanging out with Kenny, you know.
1: Yeah. And then I pop out of your purse.
0: You got to take Candace. All right. So to win that incredible experience, you need to listen to Michael J. and Candace in the morning on 93.1 WPOC on the iHeartRadio app. Then while you're listening, this is the only other step involved. Click the contest tab. And you'll get all the info.
1: Right.
0: All right. Good luck on that.
1: Yeah. Hey, well, in all seriousness, we do have a lot to give away recently and today.
0: Sure we do. We've got cash with High Low Jackpot number 4. We've got dinners at Conrad's Crabs. And we've got some sad news to start off with this morning, Candace.
1: Okay, let's talk about it.
0: Yeah, so Travis Tritt was supposed to be at our big, you know, weekend
1: Country
0: in Ocean
1: Calling.
0: City. Country Calling. But apparently he's dealing with pneumonia. That's bad when it starts getting fluid in your lungs. So real quick, Travis Tritt story. It was 1994. Candace, you were?
1: I was 10.
0: 10 years old. Michael J. was on the radio in Detroit and playing country music. And I was broadcasting live on a Friday, just like today, from a place called The Palace, where they had big concerts. The place was still locked. Like, they didn't open the gates up yet, but we were inside already doing our broadcast.
1: Okay.
0: Travis Tritt was in the building. He said, I'm going to go on the radio with you. He said, I'll be right up. I'm like, great. We're sitting there waiting for him. He shows up, and I'll never forget. It smelled like he had rolled himself in Irish Spring soap. Like, that's his go-to soap, I guess. And he just came out of the shower.
1: Okay.
0: And so now, every time I hear a song from Travis Tritt, I'm smelling Irish Spring.
1: Oh, God.

0: song even sounds like Irish Spring soap. It does. He smelled so fresh and clean. He smelled so fresh and clean like Irish Spring. Uh-huh. And every time I see him or hear him, I think, oh, Irish Spring soap. Really good guy, Travis Tritt.
1: Yes.
0: And everybody yesterday's like, oh, he's an old dude. I'm like, no, he's not. He's 63. Is that old? Is 63 old?
1: No.
0: Can we do a
1: 63-year-old Michael?
0: Can we ask on the roll call this morning, what is the age that you're officially old?
1: Okay.
0: You're old, old. What is it? What do you think it is?
1: I'm not saying. No, that puts me in a bad spot.
0: See, I remember, I really remember when it was like 45.
1: Just stop.
0: No, I do remember that.
1: Okay.
0: When you're a kid, when you're a teenager, you're like 45. Oh my gosh. Right?
1: Jeez.
0: And you're like 60. But then you get in your 30s and you're like, well, 45's not really up there that much. You know what I mean?
1: Still got a lot of life to live.
0: Yeah, then you're 42 and you're like, oh, 50's not a big deal.
1: Right.
0: 50's coming like a freight train.
1: All right, out on the roadways, we do have some construction that's in the process of being wrapped up. Southbound 795, right between Moravia Road and Eastern Avenue. Right lane is closed. And yes, stop and go traffic heading down towards this scene. And the off-ramp to O'Donnell Street is going to be blocked at this time. Heavy volume out along 895 as well. Out of Loops, out of the Beltway, it's been a decent ride so far. Hartford Road heading up towards Perrin Parkway, west side stretch 795 down towards 70. I'm Candace Stoll, and that's your traffic.
0: I think 100 is old, right? When you hit 100.
1: No. I know a 101-year-old who just got an iPad and an Apple Watch for her birthday.
0: I love that. Yeah. I love that. And we've got to go see Irv in Pasadena.
1: In the bar. We got a lot to do.
0: He's 103.
1: Oh, he's still going
0: strong.
1: So
0: we should ask Irv what's old.
1: Right.
0: But you can tell us what your opinion is on the roll call. That happens next. Text 77962. 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
0: So we asked the question this morning for the roll call. What is old? Like, at what point, what number, where do we hit that threshold that we're officially OLD?
2: Yeah, so we've got quite a few texts on it. Yeah, one says, 69 is starting to get old. I'm 43 and feel 25.
0: All right, shout out to Bruce who says, yeah, remember to top off your blinker fluid. See, that would be like an old man's joke, right? Or no?
2: That would be a Michael joke. Yep, yeah, you're right.
0: Hey, Lisa from Whitehall, welcome to the roll call. Denise and the Dina's checking in. Have an awesome day and weekend.
2: Marty from the Dina, first time checking in. Best morning show. Thanks, Marty. Let's get this weekend started. Time for some crabs and cold beer.
0: Hey, we welcome first-time texters, first-time callers all the time. 800-321-3693 is the number.
2: Or you can always text us, 77962. Start with hey or hi.
0: Look at this, Sharon. She says, hey guys, I'm 75. I can remember when my grandmother was 75 and I felt like she was so old. But I feel young and I love listening to you guys. Well, we love you too,
2: thanks,
0: Sharon.
2: Thanks, Sharon.
0: All right.
2: Eddie from Conowingo, a roll call. I missed roll call yesterday. I was going through the tunnel. Y'all definitely brighten my morning. 6 months and one day.
4: We're usually in the tunnel over here. 6 months and one day. Thank you, Eddie. We appreciate it.
0: You know, they got to play us in the tunnel. I thought WPOC came in directly in the tunnel.
2: Yeah. Who do we talk to make sure that happens?
0: Who else?
2: Candace? Merle from Dundalk was checking in as well. He said that he's heading to work in Pasadena. One thing I can say is I can't wait for the Key Bridge to be built. The 895 tunnel is such a headache getting to and from work. I also love listening to you guys on the way to work. Thanks, Merle.
0: Agreed with that. Diesel wants to know how long you were floating on air after you opened your Kenny Chesney package yesterday.
2: Well, as Megan Maroney says, I'm still on cloud nine.
0: All right. Did we leave anyone out? Logan has done a lot for the community. He checked in yesterday. That's an old one. Yeah, so there you go. There's our 12 dedicated listeners this morning. Thank you very much. We appreciate you being part of the roll call at 5:53.
2: All right, out on the roadways, we do have some late lifting road work on the southbound side of 95. It's right between Moravia Road and Eastern Avenue. Right lane is closed. Stop and go from 40 heading down towards the area. It says that it's being in the process of being picked up. So hopefully we'll start to see a little bit of relief. 895 is slow yet again this morning, taking it from Boston Street heading down towards the Harbor Tunnel. No problems to report out along the Beltway stretch. 83. Threes are in the clear, and so far, so good on 795. I'm Candace Stolden. That's your traffic.
0: Friday, October 2nd. Today is the first day of Country Calling in Ocean City, and we've got one of the big stars who will be down the ocean in 16 seconds.
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0: Happy Friday. Getting texts that archery deer hunting season in PA starts tomorrow. Mating season starts mid-October. Obviously, they're getting frisky in our neighborhood. I saw five deer on the way in. I live in the Hereford zone, so they will be migrating south in high numbers starting tomorrow. They will make their way down to Towson in a few days. Be careful. Have a great day. Signed, Santa. Well, Santa knows about the reindeer, I guess.
1: Yeah, he knows a thing or two. Hey, Michael J. and Candace, they would stay young at heart.
0: Yeah. She says,
1: so we're talking about age and what's old.
0: Patty from Annapolis, she's shouting out, says, have a great weekend.
1: Angie from Manchester as well. It's been a while since I checked in. Heading into work. Well, we're glad you checked in again.
0: All right. Are we ready? We have got the iHeart Country world premiere of a song that we gave you first yesterday before anybody else. Now you get it all on WPOC.
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0: There's Miranda and here's Ella.
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0: Candace is going to get some snake skins now.
1: I Googled them.
0: Yeah. They're pricey, though, aren't they?
1: They are. One thing at a time.
0: Dan? Okay? Dan? All right. Hey, let's check on what's coming up on The Brief.
1: Country Calling is happening this weekend. An update on everything down the ocean, hun, coming up in The Brief.
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2: An update on an incident in Haverty Grace. The gated community of Bully Rock was targeted by a group of vehicle thieves in September. They fired shots at a homeowner who confronted them. Well, police say a number of suspects entered the neighborhood to steal vehicles. The criminals from out of state used stolen vehicles to move around and targeted high-end vehicles near Interstate 95 so that they can make quick getaways. Well, investigators say they've been using some high-tech means to help identify some of the suspects. So work is underway
0: Let's go. Bust them.
2: Baltimore's Guinness Open Gate Brewery, the first Guinness brewery in the United States in 60 years, will close next month due to increasing operating costs and shifts in consumer demand. The closure follows a careful review of operations, long-term business priorities. Baltimore County will help impacted employees, and Guinness will establish a $250,000 community fund to support local organizations.
0: Wait a second. So Guinness, the brewery, is going to ship. But is Guinness still going to be there to sell merch?
2: No, the only one that will be there will be in the United States will be in Chicago now.
0: So what are they going to do with the property? No Guinness?
2: To be determined. Oh. Thousands of people are in Ocean City for Country Calling. The show must go on, of course, after the powerful nor'easter came through last weekend. Town crews began inspecting 10 miles of the beach on Monday. Public Works crews did clear some sand off the boardwalk, regraded the festival grounds. Right. Mayor Rick Meehan said that there's been a call every morning with the city manager and executives, and they cover what work remains. Friday will feature Lainey Wilson, Rascal Flatts, Tomorrow Night, so many more. And, of course, tomorrow's lineup will include Chris Stapleton, Miranda Lambert. The list goes on. Have fun.
0: You know what? I heard they're going to have Lainey Wilson's head in a box. So they'll bring her head in the box to the
2: stage. I think it will actually be on her shoulders. That is your brief. Out on the roadways. So we do have an accident on the eastbound side of 70 this morning. Right lane is blocked. It's going to be right near that Frederick Washington County line, but it is crawling there. It's involving a tractor trailer. We did have some late lifting road work out along 95. That's been slow on the southbound side. And heavy traffic out along 895 from Boston Street heading down towards the Harbor Tunnel. No problems to report out along the top end. End of the Beltway. So far, 83s are in the clear, and 97 through Anne Arundel County is as well. I'm Candace Stolden. That's your traffic.
0: So what time do we start giving away the Conrad's Crabs gift cards? When do we get the crab racing going, Ava? What? How many do we have to give away?
2: Hold on. Let me go stretch a little bit.
0: How many do we have to give away?
3: I'm seeing we have two to give away.
0: Two $100 Conrad's Crabs gift cards. So are you ready to race me? Crab racing.
2: All right, let me go stretch during this commercial break and then we can start.
0: All right.
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0: we're going to get to the crabs starting at 7:30 this morning. The crab racing will be at 7:30.
1: Okay.
0: Giving you a heads up on that.
1: All right.
0: And in 3 minutes with Michael J. and Candace, not only is there a big superstar duet with a collaboration, I'll say,
1: okay,
0: with Miranda and Ella, mm-hmm, there's another big Dustin Lynch

0: 101.1 WPOC, we want you to know that when you hang out with us, Michael, Jay, and Candace, it's just like being a friend of the country stars, because we bring them to you. We are your pipeline to Nashville.
1: Michael, Jay.
0: Now, some of us are a little, got a screw to lose.
2: Who's that guy?
0: That's Josh.
2: Josh.
0: And he's a wacky dude, if you know what I'm saying. All right, well, here's what we know today. A lot of us are excited, both of us included. Uh-huh. Ava, you're excited about the new song from Miranda Lambert.
3: So excited.
0: Yeah, Miranda and Ella teamed up. We're playing that at the beginning of every hour. Mm-hmm. But I wanted to give a little airtime to another collaboration that's going on that I think is being underutilized. It is new from Dustin Lynch. We love him.
2: Yeah.
0: He, in fact, is the reason that you're here. He introduced
2: you.
0: Yeah.
2: We were going to be the morning show.
0: 6 months and one day ago.
2: Right.
0: So Dustin Lynch has teamed up with Ashley Cook, and here's a little of their work.

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Real connection, real emotion, and yeah, a few mistakes. Well, you know what? Actually, lots of mistakes. Guaranteed human.

0: John Morgan on 93.1 WPOC. We learn something new about each other every day here. We really do. Michael, Jane, Candace. Candace, what was your very first car, for example? I want to know that about you.
1: Oh, I had a Prelude.
0: Oh, wow. I remember those cars.
1: It was red.
0: A Honda Prelude. Uh-huh. Was it the one with the lights that flipped up in the front?
1: No, it didn't have the lights were there. But can I tell you that in that car, this was when I was in high school into college.
0: Right.
1: And I had this boyfriend who really made me mad. And I would like whip around a curve and I'd crank up POC. I'd be like, I'm rolling away from you. And that was the Honda Prelude is when I first started listening really to
0: POC. That's awesome. My first car, you won't believe it. My dad had, and this is really going back because this was an old car when I got it, but he had a 1970 Cadillac Fleetwood Brome, I think maybe you said. Look what that looks like.
1: Okay.
0: It looked like a hearse, basically, without the back end on it. Look at a 1970, and it was in dark blue.
1: What year?
0: It was a 1970.
1: Okay.
0: I think it was 70, or maybe it was, I don't know. Maybe it doesn't matter. It was big. It was long. It had velour.
1: It was a clunker.
0: Oh my gosh. It had velour seats. And he made me drive that thing. I had no money for a car. I was a kid, right? And he's like, you drive this car. I'll help you get a car if you're safe and don't get any tickets in it. Okay. So I have to roll up at school in a Cadillac. I mean, it sounds like I'm whining, but it was just embarrassing because it was like this big, you know, my buddies had like a truck or something, you know, cool. I roll up in that thing until we had prom and then everybody wanted in my back seat. Then I'm a popular guy.
1: Right.
0: So anyway,
1: into St. Paul's.
0: Today is National, what is the name of your car day? It is Name Your Car Day. So many of us have named our cars over the years that we thought we would make that this segment. And if you've named your car, we would love to hear about it. You can text 77962. Start with hey or hi. You can also call 800-321-3693. And for inspiration, while we're taking the text and the calls, we got some Friday Keeney for Candace.
1: Perfect. This was on in my car this morning.
0: Right. You were going nuts for Kenny, so here he is.

0: 103.1 WPOC. Good morning. It's Michael, Jay, and Candace. What's your name?
1: Beth.
0: Did you have you named a car? Do you have a name for your car?
1: I do. It's Charlie because it's bright blue like Charlie the Tuna.
2: What kind of car do you have?
1: A Hyundai Kona.
0: Okay. All right. Do you like the car? Is it a good car to have?
1: Yeah, I do.
0: All right.
1: Hey, it's pretty.
0: Have a wonderful weekend. Give me a go, Ravens.
1: Go, Ravens!
0: Yeah! Ooh, all right, thanks for that. Have a great weekend, baby. Thank you. Hey, so listen, it's Name Your Car Day. This is the day that is used to honor all of the names we give to our cars. Mm-hmm. So we want to hear about yours. What have you named your set of wheels? You can call us 800-321-3693 Lake Denise, or you can text 77962. We're getting a ton of them right now, and I know all of us have named our cars, right? Start with hey or hi. Hey, my last three vehicles I've named, I had a red Toyota, this texter says, a Toyota truck that I named Scarlet. I absolutely loved. You know, a Toyota truck does go and go until you smash it up. But then had an accident. Had an accident, it was totaled.
2: Just like you.
0: Just like me. So then I got another Toyota Tacoma, which that was my truck, and named it Phlox after the Phoenix from Harry Potter.
2: Ah, okay.
0: Am I saying that right, Ava? Phlox?
3: The Phlox?
0: Yeah. I don't know.
3: I guess so.
0: All right. 13 years later, somebody hit me head on.
2: Oh, no.
0: Totaled that truck. So due to gas prices and lots of commuting for work, I got a RAV4.
2: Did you write this text message?
0: No, this person, Susan, you've been driving the exact same vehicles I have and the same exact things happen. So due to gas prices and lots of commuting, I got a RAV4, which is much smaller than my two trucks. So her name is Dot. Yeah, that is so funny.
2: That is funny.
0: That's exactly my story.
2: All right. Diesel says, and the name for my tractor is Giddy Up. I found myself saying Giddy Up this mountain a lot.
0: Hey, how about this one? I have a Nissan Kicks. I named my car Stevie Kicks.
2: Ah. Another texter, I have a 2015 Volkswagen Jetta, and I named her Jetty when I first got her.
0: Hey, our SUV is called Lulu May. That's a funny name for a car, isn't it? My hubby's favorite aunt. Have a great day.
2: My first car was a light blue convertible, says texter Slugbug. I named her Sky.
0: And hey, my first car was a Chevy Chevette. I gave it a name for sure. I called it Lemon. Oh, and I named my car Bertha Crocs. We call her the Big B. So see, everybody's got a name for their car in traffic. So you can scream out the name of your car right now. We're listening while we hear a fire alarm here at the radio station as well. Ignore the siren.
2: Yeah. All right. Outer loop side of the Beltway, if you're finding Bertha, maybe Jetty, Gladys, says somebody else.
0: How about Pisa? Anybody call it Pisa?
2: Okay. If you find any of those vehicles, you're going to find a decent amount of them, but at least no significant incidents on the top end of the Beltway. Hartford Road heading down towards Towson. West Side Stretch, it does slow down from Security Boulevard heading up towards 40. Mm. Southbound side of 895, that's heavy from Boston Street down towards the Harbor Tunnel. We did have some late lifting road work out along 95 and an accident on the southbound side of 95 from Washington Boulevard down towards Caton Avenue. I'm Candace Stold, and that's your traffic.
0: Look at all these texts. Shout out to Ruby, the CRV, Casper, the friendly ghost, Betsy, Christine, because the car was crazy like in the movie, Christine. We're saying hello to
2: the car's name is May.
0: May for Gladys. And for the Jeep, named Ghost. There you go. Did I leave any?
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14: After the Steelers tied the game with under 2 minutes to go, Deshaun Watson drove the Browns into game-winning field goal range. Kicker Andre Schmidt hits a 56-yarder. The Browns beat the Steelers 27-24 in the Thursday night game. Sunday's action includes the Colts-Commanders game in London. Commanders QB Jaden Daniels hopes to play 2 weeks after his left elbow dislocation. And a big deal in the NBA. The Pistons signed center Jalen Duren to a 5-year deal worth $200 million. I'm Matt McCoy.
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0: Jim, who had a 95 Ford Crown Victoria police interceptor. He called Cop Vic, Candace. Just when I thought I got him to fall in love with Tennessee. So many folks naming their cars on Name Your Car Day. We enjoyed seeing those texts. What's happening with the brief coming up next?
1: Country Calling is happening this weekend. An update on everything down the ocean in the brief.
0: Hey, and tell a friend that you love Michael J. and Candace in the morning on WPOC.

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1: An update on an incident in Haverty Grace. The gated community of Bully Rock was targeted by a group of vehicle thieves in September. They fired shots at a homeowner who confronted them. While police say a number of suspects entered the neighborhood to steal vehicles. The criminals from out of state used stolen vehicles to move around and targeted high-end vehicles near 95 so they could make quick getaways. Well, investigators are using high-tech means to help identify some of the suspects.
0: Yes.
1: Baltimore's Guinness Open Gate Brewery, the first Guinness brewery in the U.S. in 60 years, will close next month due to increasing operating costs and shifts in consumer demand. The closure follows a careful review of operations and long-term business priorities. Baltimore County will help impacted employees, and Guinness will establish a $250,000 community fund to support local organizations. Thousands of people are already down in Ocean City for Country Calling. The show must go on after the powerful nor'easter came through last weekend. Town crews began inspecting 10 miles of the beach on Monday. Public works crews cleared some sand off the boardwalk, regraded the festival grounds. The mayor says there's been a call every morning with the city manager and executives to make sure that the work remains with moving sand around the edges, that all of that work was completed. And yes, it's going to happen. Friday, of course, tonight, featuring Lainey Wilson, Rascal Flatts. Saturday's lineup includes Chris Stapleton, Miranda Lambert, and so many more both nights. Have fun if you're going. That is your break. Out on the roadways, we do have slow traffic out along the southbound side of 95. That's due to an accident. It's right between Washington Boulevard and Caton Avenue. It has been moved off to the right shoulder, but it is stop and go from Hanover Street heading down towards the scene. 895, you're going to find that heavy volume from Boston Street heading down towards the Harbor Tunnel. Out of Loops, out of the Beltway, that's going to be busy on the top end from Hartford Road up towards Perrin Parkway and from Security Boulevard down towards 40. I'm Candace Stolden. That's your traffic.
0: I don't know if it's a word, but this half hour of Michael J. and Candace is going to be one of the funnest ever.
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0: Candace, it's 7:10. It's 7:10.
1: You know what that means.
0: Yes, we need the ninth caller now for High Low. If you want the dough, you got to know how much is in jackpot for 800-321-3693 now.

Holland is going to play High Low coming up next. 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

0: said you were from...
1: I am calling from Hanover, Maryland.
2: Okay.
0: Oh, okay. What is the most exciting thing about Hanover, Maryland, Sherry?
1: I guess the casino would have run on those malls.
2: Mm-hmm. That's what I was going to say.
0: Have you ever won any money there? Because I go and lose a lot.
1: No, I never won any money at a casino.
0: Yeah, I know.
2: Well,
0: try.
2: You might win money from us.
0: Yeah, this has probably got better odds.
1: Sure hope so.
0: Now, what you need to do is tell us how much money is in high-low jackpot number 4, Miss Sherry. And if you hit it exactly on the dollar, you're going to win all the money.
1: Okay, let's do it.
0: Let's go. How much do you think is in there?
1: I'm going to go with $1,499.
0: Uh-oh.
3: That's too high.
0: Oh, it's too high. Too high, Sherry.
1: Oh, okay.
0: All right.
1: Okay, well, thank you so much, and you have a good weekend.
2: We'll right, talk baby. To you in an hour.
3: Y'all been giving it your best guess, but no one's figured it out yet. 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
0: Friday morning, you know we're in a silly mood.
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0: That's what it's about, the Music City Minute, so we know what's going on. Can you imagine a record company telling an upstart artist that she should dye her hair blonde and not get any tattoos? Can you imagine?
2: Who are we talking
0: See,
2: about?
0: See, I think that's really dumb because, for one reason, musicians are artists. You've got to let artists be artists.
2: Right.
0: Well, Ashley McBride gave him the two-finger salute. And said, I'm going to get all the tats I want. My hair is staying just what it is.
2: Oh.
0: And look at Ashley McBride. She's a huge star. Won all kinds of awards. I say, go for it, Ashley. You be you. All right, the big news on New Country Friday, Dustin Lynch and Ashley Cook have gotten together. They have a song you can check out called How You Been. We've got Snakeskin Boots airing every hour throughout the show.
2: Mm-hmm.
0: Miranda Lambert and Ella Langley have teamed up. And then, I don't know if you saw this or not, but last weekend on SNL, there was a skit that got caught and then they released it anyway. Did we put that up, Ava? Can you?
6: I'll put it up.
0: All right. Here's what happened. You know about this Stella Lefty woman?
2: Yeah, Boston woman.
0: Yeah. She allegedly comes up with her own ideas for songs, while every one of them is basically a ripoff of somebody else's music. Her song Boston sounds oh so much like a song from another, what's that guy's name?
6: Noah Kahan.
0: Yeah. So much so that she had to give the guy writing credit on her song. And now there have been a couple other songs that come out and they sound like ripoffs. So they're making fun of her on SNL and they're calling her Stella Thefty. Stella Theft. So
2: Oh boy. You
0: might find that video. We'll put it up. It is very, very funny on the SNL news update. So that is up. Michael J. and Candace in the morning on all the socials. Give us a follow.
2: Yeah, and I'd like to give a shout out to Liz who texted us and said, happy Friday. She's heading into work. She's just listening to us makes her morning,
0: aww,
2: she says. And
0: Liz,
2: shout out to her coworkers at Milton J. Dance Center at GBMC.
0: Let's do it. Give her a big kiss. Are you ready?
2: Okay.
0: Mwah! There you go.
2: I don't think that's what you wanted, but that's okay. We tried. Out on the roadway, South Bend side of 95, there is a crash finally in its clearing stages from Washington Boulevard heading down towards Gayton Avenue. Slow on the South Bend side of 895, Lombard Street down towards the Harbor Tunnel. Top end of the Beltway, Outer Loop side from Harford Road down towards Paring Parkway. West side, Security Boulevard up towards 40. And then again out along 295 in the southbound direction from Arundel Mills Boulevard down towards NSA. I'm Candace Stolten. That's your traffic.
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0: our first round of crab, what are we calling this?
1: Crab walking.
0: Now, Candace and I are both prepared to be your crab. If you are caller number 9 or 10 right now at 800-321-3693, Candace, explain.
1: Okay, so I say the 9th caller is going to represent Michael.
0: Okay.
1: The 10th caller will represent me.
0: Well, actually, we're representing them because if we win, whoever wins this crab walking race.
1: Okay, fine. We're buddies.
0: Yeah.
1: The 9th caller is buddies with Michael.
0: Right.
1: I'm buddies with caller 10.
0: Yeah, and whoever wins the race,
1: like we're actually crab walking. Oh, like, you know how you did as a kid and you get down and like.
0: All right, here's how it's going to work. You call us at 800-321-3693. We'll get the callers. We'll come back after Garth, and then we're going to go to Facebook Live. You can watch round one of Michael J. and Candace as we have a heat. We're gonna race each other. And whoever wins their caller $100 at Conrad's Crabs. Get on the phone and good luck. Looking

0: just do a dress rehearsal of the crab walk race, which is about to happen, and I had a little accident. You want to say what happened, Candace?
1: I can't talk.
0: All right, so I farted. All right. So what happens is you get down and I'm moving around and some, you know, something came out.
1: All right. There was some flatuation.
0: All right. Now let's meet our contestants who we're representing. First off, I am going to be representing the lovely Jordan. Jordan, how are you doing today?
2: I'm good. How are you?
1: Do you have a lot of confidence in Michael?
0: Are you already at work?
2: I am.
0: See, I can tell it. Jordan, what do you do? You can tell us. We'll keep it down.
2: I'm a project coordinator for an electrical contractor.
0: I love that. Well, you would love a $100 Conrad's gift card, right?
2: Of course.
0: I know.
1: Yeah. All right. Just tell your boss you need a little bit of a break right now.
0: Just hold on. This is going to take a moment. So I'm representing Jordan. Let's see who is on Team Candace. 1 second here. Hold on. I don't want to lose you. Let's see. Now, I think we've got your contestant.
1: Uh-huh. Aaron, you with me?
3: Yes. Yes, I am.
1: Hey, girl. All right. Hey. So confidence level.
0: Wait a minute. Just look who just showed up.
4: Let's do a Candace cheer. Let's go, Candace. Let's go, Candace.
0: Real fan Dan just showed up to root for you and Aaron. Yeah. So there you go.
1: Okay.
0: Here's what's going to happen. All right, ladies, we're going to put you both on hold on the isolation chamber here. Hold on 1 second there, Aaron.
1: Now, for everybody else playing along or just listening with us, we're going on Facebook Live to do the crab walking. And Instagram Live.
0: And on which page are you doing?
5: Doing Candace on both Michael J. and Candace pages.
0: Okay, so on Facebook or on Instagram, at Michael J. and Candace.
5: Yes.
0: When you find us, and we're literally going to do this during these next two songs, we're doing the crab race. We'll come back and we'll congratulate either Jordan or Aaron. And Jordan, I think you're going to win, but I don't know. We'll see.
1: If anything goes wrong with the radio station, just know, make your way down to Taos and help us out.
0: Yeah. All right. Here we go. Hopefully there'll be no injuries. We do have paramedics, though, on the site. All right. Let the race begin.

0: 93.1 WPOC. Michael, Jan, Candace, let me see real quick here. Jordan, I feel so bad for you. Did you watch the Facebook Live race?
1: I did not.
2: No, she can't do that and be on the phone and work at the same time.
0: Well, we got to break it to you. Candace won. So let's hear for Candace. I'm so sorry, Jordan.
2: Aaron.
0: I'm so sorry. All right, but we love you, and thank you very much for listening, all right?
1: Thank you.
2: Okay. Please go watch the Facebook and Instagram.
0: Hey, Aaron, congratulations, a $100 Conrad's gift card. You've got it. Candace won.
1: Thank you.
2: We got it, girl. Now save me a few crabs, please.
0: All right.
1: Absolutely.
0: You know, that head start you had was, I think that was

0: 93.1 WPOC. I am exhausted from my first round of crab race, but I will say, let me just say this, Candace. Mm-hmm. You did have a healthy lead in the beginning.
1: Okay, we can even it up for the next time. That's okay.
0: Ava, you be the judge. Did she have too much of an advantage right off the bat?
2: We might make her move up a little bit next time, okay, but however, you have very long legs compared to Candace.
0: Okay,
1: he's about a foot and a half taller.
2: Right,
1: than
2: we need
1: I
2: to
1: am.
2: Kind of, you know, feel the waters right. out with this first.
0: But
2: yeah.
0: I'm very excited because Erin won herself a $100 Conrad's Crabs.
1: Yeah, I asked her
0: card.
1: To save me a crab or two for winning them.
0: I love it. We have another one to give away at 8:30. A lot going on here. Check this out. At 8 this morning, the iHeart Country World premiere of a brand new Miranda Lambert with Ella Langley song.
1: Right.
0: High Low at 8:10. Then the crab craziness at 8:30. And the phone's ringing now. Sir, go ahead.
3: I don't know, Michael J. I'll try this again. This is Chris.
0: Yeah, Chris didn't like my performance. He was like, I'm a little slow. And there's a song?
3: Keep on requesting the same thing.
0: What?
3: And I still ain't heard it yet.
0: What?
3: But I want to hear some Toby Keith.
0: Oh.
3: How Do You Like Me Now?
0: Yeah, that'll be my
3: thank you.
0: All right, I'm going to play that for you, Chris.
1: Yeah, that's your Hoff speech. I don't know if that should be your crab or your song for your crab walking. Okay?
0: How do you like me? All right.
1: Yeah, keep it for the Hoff. All right, out on the roadways. Southbound side of 97, you are going to find a heavy ride from 32 heading down towards Generals Highway. Out along 95, it's been slow on the southbound direction from Key Highway heading down towards Hanover Street. And on the outer loop side of the Beltway from Bel Air Road up towards Paring Parkway, west side stretch Liberty Road down towards 40. Heavy on the inner loop direction from Charles Street down towards Delaney Valley Road. And an accident in Baltimore on Hillen Road. That one's right near Paring Parkway. I'm Candace Stolden. That's your traffic.
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6: 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Never mind. 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

0: back on a Friday morning with Michael, Jay, and Candace. And Candace, you know what we've got now.
1: Yes.
0: Snake skin boots,
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0: 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Miranda Lambert, Ella Langley, Michael, Jay, and Candace, and 93.1 WPOC.
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0: movie Miranda Lambert and Ella Langley in snakeskins didn't just get your attention. That is an iHeartCountry world premiere. We'll do it again at 9. What's happening on The Brief in 3 minutes?
1: Country Calling is happening this weekend. An update on everything down the ocean, hun, in The Brief.

0: in the morning, Michael, Jay, and Candace here at 93.1 WPOC, and we'll pay you to say it. Yeah, we pay it to say it.
1: That's not how we roll.
0: Is that bribery if we give them high-low?
1: Yeah, no. All right. We walk like crabs so that you can say it.
0: Well, look, we've got cash for you to win with High-Low Jackpot 4 in 3 minutes.
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3: An update on an incident in Havre de Grace. The gated community of Bully Rock was targeted by a group of vehicle thieves in September, and they fired shots at a homeowner who confronted them. Police say a number of suspects entered the neighborhood to steal the vehicles. Well, criminals from out of state used stolen cars to move around and targeted high-end vehicles near 95 so they can make quick getaways. Investigators are using high-tech means to help identify some of the suspects.
0: Good.
3: Baltimore's Guinness Open Gate Brewery, the first Guinness brewery in the United States in 60 years, will close next month due to increasing operating costs and shifts in consumer demand. The closure follows a careful review of operations and long-term business priorities. Baltimore County will help impacted employees, and Guinness will establish a $250,000 community fund to support local organizations. Thousands of people are already in Ocean City for Country Calling.
0: Yeah.
3: The show must go on.
0: Let's go.
3: The powerful nor'easter came through last weekend. Town crews began inspecting all 10 miles of beach on Monday. Public works crews cleared sand off the boardwalk and regraded the festival grounds. Mayor Rick Meehan said there's been a call every morning with the city manager and executives. Those calls cover what work remained, especially with moving sand around the edges of the concert area. Tonight features Lainey Wilson, Rascal Flatts, so many more. Saturday's lineup, Chris Stapleton, Miranda Lambert. The list goes on. Have fun. That is your brief. Out on the roadways, we do have a heavy ride on the top end of the Beltway, Attaloosa side, Hartford Road, down towards Paring Parkway. And then again on the west side, stop and go southbound side of 295 from 195 up towards Route 100. Out along 95, you're going to find that heavy ride from 695 right down towards the airport exit at 195. As far as the main lines, westbound side through Route 100, Mountain Road up towards Porterfield Road, you are going to find that sluggish commute in Anne Arundel County. And then the same deal traveling out along the westbound side of Route 100 stretch as well, heading up towards that 97, but at least no incidents. I'm Candace Stolten. That's your traffic.
0: We're ready if you're ready. High-low jackpot number 4. Now, all you need to do is tell us precisely how much money is in the jackpot to win. Ninth caller plays 800-321-3693 now.
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0: is going to play High Low here in 3 minutes, plus on Michael J's Music City Minute. Candace, do you remember the song Stay from Sugarland?
1: I love that song.
0: Yeah. Well, Jennifer Nettles and Christian Bush are back together again, and they revealed the inspiration of that song, Stay, and it's a big country star.
1: Okay.
0: We'll tell you next.

0: 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Yeah.
1: It's your chance to win up to $2,500. It's 93.1 WPOC's high-low cash contest.
0: Good morning. Michael, Jay, and Candace here. Who's this?
2: This is Marge.
3: Hey, Marge. Where are you calling from?
2: I'm calling from Essex.
3: Okay.
0: Marge, I cannot tell you how excited I am for you because you're about to have a chance to win a whole lot of money.
3: Money, honey.
0: All right?
2: All right.
0: So have you been paying close attention to the incorrect guesses?
2: I think so.
0: Then all you need to do is tell us the exact amount of money in high-low jackpot number 4, and it's all yours, Marge. Please give us your guess.
2: 1400.
0: 1400 is...
1: That's too low.
0: Oh, not enough. Not enough.
1: Y'all been giving it your best guess, but no one's figured it out yet. Your next chance at our high-low jackpot is at 9:10 on 93.1 WPOC. Michael J's Music City Minute. What's happening in country music is happening in Michael J's Music City Minute. 93.1 WPOC.
0: All right, I was trying to find the song from Sugarland so I could remind you. Oh, here it is. I got it. Now, do you remember this song from Jennifer Nettles and Christian Bush of Sugarland? Listen.
4: I've been sitting here staring at the clock on the wall.
0: You know this song. Mm-hmm. We all know this song. Well, now that Sugarland have reunited and just like Florida Georgia Line, they're doing their thing again. They've been doing some interviews. And for some reason, the conversation about this song came up. And it was revealed that this song was inspired by Reba McEntire's song, Whoever's in New England.
3: Hmm. Wow.
0: The song, written solely by Jennifer Nettles, explores the perspective of the other woman in an affair.
3: Oh.
0: Stay became a big chart-topping hit for Sugarland, and they'll be singing it everywhere on tour in 2027. So there's some Sugarland news for your Friday morning.
3: Okay.
0: Luke Bryan is celebrating his son Bo's 6-touchdown victory. Oh, he's bragging about him, too. Bo Bryan, the young Luke Bryan's son, led his high school football team to victory with an impressive performance, throwing 6 touchdowns for over 400 yards. Lamar is not blinking, but you never know. Maybe he'll end up in the NFL someday. Luke Bryan's kid.
3: I still want to talk to his kids.
0: All right, and listen to this. Luke Grimes, you know who he is?
3: Yeah.
0: He's the star of the Yellowstone series and its spinoff, Marshalls, mm-hmm. which your guy you're going to tell us about concert tickets, about Riley Green in a second. Anyway, that crew, they have been expressing the desire to see Chris Stapleton join the cast and play a villain on the screen. So who knows? Maybe another country star goes TV famous and, you know, and on the big screen one day. And speaking of Riley Green.
3: Riley Green, you know, he's coming to Maryland on July 22nd. Tickets go on sale today at 10 a.m.
0: So get them while they're hot. That's your Music City Minute.
3: I'll need to excuse myself from the show just a little early.
0: All right. Now, we got crab racing coming up at 8:30.
3: Okay. Out on the roadways, it is heavy on the southbound side of 95 between the Fort McHenry Tunnel and Hanover Street. 895, you're going to find that volume from Boston Street down towards the Harbor Tunnel. Out of Loop side, slow from Hartford Road down towards Providence Road. And then again, on the west side from 795, heading down towards 70. No relief out along 97 in Anne Arundel County. It's sluggish from 32 up towards Generals Highway. And on the eastbound side of Route 100, in Howard County, from Washington Boulevard down towards Mark Station at Dorsey. I'm Candace Stolden. That's your traffic.
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0: We are prepared for our second heat of the Michael J. and Candace crab walk competition.
1: Yeah, who won that first heat?
0: You won.
1: It's been a long show. If you could just jog my memory, that would be nice.
0: Candace won.
1: Okay.
0: Candace won. She did have a ginormous head start.
1: Okay, let's just even. We'll call it even this time.
0: No, I am taller.
1: He might be a foot and a half taller than me, but that's okay.
0: Here's what we're prepared to do. We need you to be caller number 9 so I can represent you and hopefully win you a $100 Conrad's Crabs gift card.
1: And then you need to be caller number 10 so I can represent you and get you a $100 gift card
0: now,
1: instead.
0: We are doing this all live on Facebook.
1: Yeah, this is so ridiculous that my girlfriend texted me and said, who are you doing crab walk live on Facebook?
0: So here, we want you to do one simple thing. Not if you're driving, please, but if you're able, go to Facebook, follow Michael J. and Candace in the Morning, and you're going to see us pop up on your Facebook feed here momentarily.
1: Yeah, that's a sight to see.
0: All right. And then we're going to race, and whoever wins gets their contestant, the crabs. Are you ready?
1: I'm ready.
0: All right, I'm going to the phones. We're going to see who we get to play for.
1: Okay.
0: Or should I say crawl for? Just like the crabs, right?
1: Yeah.
0: Oh, I'm feeling ready to win
1: this
0: time. 800-321-3693. Good luck to our contestants. Why?

0: Desperado. My hands are sweating. I am nervous.
1: Like, legit.
0: Yeah, I am. This is like an Olympic heat. It's crab walking round two with Michael J. and Candace.
1: Yeah. Who won first time?
0: Okay, you won. Okay. Now let's see who we're going to be representing this time. Hey, Ray, where are you from, brother?
2: I'm from White Marsh, Maryland.
0: I can almost taste those crabs for you. You love Conrad's, don't you?
2: Yeah, it's right off of Blair Road.
0: Yeah. Mm-hmm. Ray, I'm going to do my best, but the problem is she's very sprite. You know what I mean? She's very quick. She's shorter than me, so she's got less baggage to take down the track.
2: Listen, you can take her down. Just let one loose again.
0: Well, I slipped. You know what I'm saying? Something slipped out. I couldn't help it. I should have.
2: Gag her and you'll be able to win.
0: Here, you know what? I'm going to do mine backwards. So we have my.
1: Oh, no. My gosh.
0: All right, Ray, hold on for 1 second. Any last words you want to give me before we do the heat?
2: Oh, no, you're good.
0: Okay. Hold on. Ray from White Marsh there is my contestant. And for you, Team Candace, it's Stephanie. Say hello to Stephanie.
1: Hey, Stephanie.
3: Hi, Candace.
1: All right, so the last time we attempted this, there was some fluctuation from...
0: Okay, it slipped. It's human. It's human nature.
1: So do you have any advice for me this time?
0: Yeah, do you have any words of wisdom for Candace? And for you, because you win the crabs if she wins.
3: If it gets ahead of you, pinch them in the ankles.
1: That's perfect. I'm crabby. I got my crab legs. I'm going to pinch you. That's perfect. I love how competitive this has become.
0: This is classic.
1: Okay.
0: All right, Stephanie. Stephanie from Hampstead. Hold on the line. All right, hold on. We'll make sure I keep everybody connected. Yeah. All right, we've got two wonderful contestants. I would love to be able to give them both a certificate, but we've only got one left.
1: Yeah.
0: So here we go. So we're going to play a couple of songs. If you're interested in seeing the actual heat, the race, the crab walk with Michael J. and Candace, it is going to be live in just a moment. I mean, literally in seconds. If you're following Michael J. and Candace in the Morning on Facebook and Instagram, you shall see what's about to go down in the hallway here at the enormous 93.1 WPOC. We'll be back with the news of who wins next.

0: We got to send it to the booth. The booth is going to have to look back at the video. Can we get it in instant replay? Did you really win again? You did not beat me. I think it was a photo finish.
1: No, it was not.
0: How much did you win by? I don't believe this.
1: Hold on. I'm looking right now.
0: Hold on. Listen. Ray, were you watching? Do you think she cheated?
2: She did. I told you the way you could have won.
0: I needed to let a big one. I needed to let a big one rip and not let you breathe until you get across the finish line. Oh, dude, I feel like I let you down. I'm so sorry.
2: That's okay.
0: All right, brother.
2: Yep.
0: Go Ravens. Give me a go Ravens.
2: Have a good one.
0: Go
1: Stick
0: Ravens.
1: With me.
0: Go Ravens.
2: Go Ravens.
1: Yeah.
0: Go Ravens. And I guess that we can tell Stephanie she just got
1: Hey, girl.
0: Stephanie,
1: you got some crabs.
0: You got a $100 Conrad's gift card. Congratulations.
3: Thank you. That's so awesome.
1: You're welcome.
0: I still
1: I'll take a crush.
0: I think it's you.

0: a 93.1 WPOC with Michael J. and Candace in the morning.
1: Yeah, you know, Kenny Chesney, he sent me a package yesterday. Ava videoed the whole thing. And we got some comments on social media about it, but now we're getting calls about it.
2: Hi, this is Denise.
1: Hey, oh, Denise.
0: You're the Denise, aren't you? The one that met Kenny Chesney.
2: Yes, sir.
0: Did you actually touch Kenny Chesney?
2: Yes, I did.
1: Oh, my gosh. Denise,
0: we need to know. What did it feel like?
2: It was absolutely amazing.
0: All right, hold on. You got to be more specific.
1: Okay.
0: Was it cold and clammy, or was it warm
2: no.
0: and luxurious?
2: Warm and luxurious.
1: Okay. So here's my thing. I got this license plate, right? And I'm like, well, I got to take it when I go see Kenny. Then Denise comes around and she's saying that she had license plates that were, would you have them? You had them made, right? And you went to New York, you hand one to Kenny,
2: yes.
1: and he takes it from you.
2: Yes, it was during sound check. So he had come out and they did carry on. And then he said they were going to do goldfish. So we held up our goldfish license plate and he acknowledged it. And we were like, yes. You know, contact.
1: Mm-hmm.
2: And then they did that, and then they did Silver Sands. He said it was going to be next. We held that one up. Next thing we know, he's walking towards us in the middle of soundcheck. And he says to us, as you can see in the video, he's like, are those for me? And we're like, yes, sir, they're for you. And he took them, thanked us, hit our hands, and went back to soundcheck.
0: Denise, you're not going to believe this. You got on the phone talking about Kenny Chesney. Can you hear that? Sirens are going off here at the radio station.
1: Sirens are going off at the radio station. It's so hot in here.
2: That's how hot he is.
0: So let me ask you this. Denise, this is important. A lot of country fans want to know, especially the Kenny Chesney maniacs
1: like
0: Candace.
1: Like me, yeah.
0: They want to know, because I've heard from very lucky Kenny fans that occasionally you get to rub his bald head for good luck. Did you get to rub his head for luck?
2: No, I did not. He has a ball cap on during sound check.
0: Okay. Well, you can work up to that.
1: All right, so Denise, now I've got this license plate. What's my key? How do I make this happen where I get to maybe touch Kenny Chesney's hand
0: or his head?
2: To get as close as possible so that he sees it.
0: Okay, here's the million dollar question.
2: He'll come take it.
0: Denise, the million dollar question. How did Kenny Chesney smell?
2: We were outside, so I really can't answer that question.
1: Okay, how early did you arrive in New York to get in line to be that close?
2: So my girlfriend and I went up the day before, but we got in our line at 3 o'clock in the morning.
0: No sleep.
2: We got about 4 hours sleep the night before.
1: Right. Okay.
2: But it was totally worth it.
1: Amen.
0: All right, Denise, one more question. This might be the $2 million question. Have you dreamed about Kenny since that interaction and that interlude that you had?
2: Well, absolutely. So our next dream is we vacation in St. John, and he, of course, has a place there.
1: Yeah.
2: So usually my dreams are us running into him on the island.
0: Denise, the authorities are on the other line. They want to know, should we place you on the stalkers list yet?
2: We really think we probably are already on that.
1: Love you, Denise. Oh, love the passion.
0: Gosh.
1: All right, out on the roadways, we do have a crash on the southbound side of 95. You're going to find it right near White Marsh Boulevard. The right lane is blocked there. Top end of the Beltway, that's still heavy from Hartford Road down through Paring Parkway. West side stretch from Liberty Road up towards 70. Eastbound side of 32 is slow. Brooklyn Parkway down towards 95. And the westbound side of Route 100 from Coca-Cola Drive down towards Mark Station at Dorsey. I'm Candace Stolt, and that's your traffic.
0: We're not shy. We want to be your number one morning show, and we're willing to pay for it. We've got high low.
1: He's got a lot of money.
0: I don't have the money. It's our boss's money. We went into his wallet. We're going to pull it out. 9:10 this morning. Who's going to win the cash?
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0: boring show this has been today. We've had crab racing. I'm committed to the bit. Hey, listen. I tried my hardest, not once, but twice. Took my shirt off. I had Conrad's written across my chest. That didn't even get me across the finish line.
1: Yeah, your name is not Real Fan Dan. That only wins for him.
0: Yeah, I tried so hard. And I feel bad for Ray. I know he's still listening. Ray, dude, I'm sorry.
1: He gave it his all.
0: I did. I tried.
1: But when you're up against a 5-foot-nothing cheerleader, you ain't got nothing on me.
0: You can see everything that has happened this morning at Michael J. and Candace in the Morning, Facebook, Instagram, TikTok.

0: I'm so excited. We're heading into the weekend. Go Ravens.
1: Yeah, I'm going to be there.
0: And you know what else I love? That the Cleveland Browns beat the Steelers, and they did it just like we did. They waited till 10 seconds left in the game, kicked a field goal, and won the game. You know, but I say, you know, and I don't really have a dog in that race. I don't care about the Browns or the Steelers, but go Browns, beat the...
1: You have a dog in that race.
0: Yeah, I'm glad the Steelers.
1: Yeah.
0: It's just me. I'm probably upsetting somebody.
1: We have money.
0: Huh? Oh, I know we're getting to that. But first, I need to ask you, what are you doing this weekend? What are your plans?
1: Oh, Saturday is homecoming. So today I'm going to buy some more of the flowers and do all those type things.
0: Okay.
1: And then Sunday is the Ravens game.
0: That's right.
1: Yeah. I'll be hanging out with B-more around town.
0: And for this one weekend, we say, I hope we smash Nashville.
1: Yes.
0: We love Nashville, but when it comes to the football field.
1: Yeah, game on.
0: Yeah, I don't want any of this tighten up stuff.
1: Uh-huh.
0: Yeah, tighten up. All right, go Ravens, and go you. Be the 9th caller now so we can get you all the cash. Imagine the halftime spread you're going to have if you win.
1: Yeah, can we come to your party, too?
0: 800-321-3693.

0: friends.
1: I am so excited about Lisa being our next contestant for Hi-Lo. Mm-hmm. She works at the fish market, and I'm trying to figure out a time because we have a lot of listeners at that fish market. Y'all have us on, don't you?
2: You're on our speed dial.
1: I love that.
3: Perfect. How many of you call in on a regular basis?
1: From the fish market.
2: Four of us.
1: I love it.
2: In the office, yeah.
1: Well, Lisa, I want you to put them all to shame. And we want to come down there one morning early.
3: Tells us they get there at 3 and they're out by 10.
1: Yeah. So if we showed up, what part of town are you in? How far are you from Towson? How long would
2: we're
1: it take?
2: Jessup.
1: So Jessup to Towson. Yes. What is that, like 30 minutes probably? So if we could do it.
2: I have no idea.
1: Maybe we could meet you like around 4 a.m. and we could go live with the fish. Wouldn't you love to do that, Candace?
2: Maybe. I don't get here till 6:30, so I don't want to
3: yeah, so
2: promise.
3: We wouldn't be able to do that.
1: Hold on. Are any of the ladies that listen to the Michael J. and Candace Morning Show, are any of them in like at 4 a.m.?
2: Oh, no. We get here. The office workers get here at like 6.
1: Y'all are slackers. You're slacking.
3: Oh, my goodness. She really called to get some cash, not to talk to us.
1: All right. Well, we're going to figure it out. We're going to come and see your fish at some time. Real quick, what would be your favorite fish at the fish market these days?
2: I'm a flounder person or cod or something mild.
1: All right. Let's go.
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1: Lisa, don't flounder. I want you to get the right amount of money. How much is in Hi-Lo Jackpot number 4?
2: I'm going to say
1: $1,420. $1,420. $1,420 is...
4: That's too low.
1: Oh. Okay.
2: Well, that's a good thing.
1: Yeah, well, you needed a bigger fish is what you needed. But the good news is we're back next, on Monday, right?
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1: Lisa, thank you very much for playing. It was nice talking to you, all right?
2: You also. Thank you.
1: Bye-bye. Bye-bye. There's so many things I want to do. I want to go see her fish. I want to do that. I want to go like live from the fish market. We've got to go see
3: Irv
1: in Pasadena. Mm-hmm. We've got to get to his bar. Unfortunately, this weekend we're slammed because I'm going to be in Northern Virginia.
3: Yeah, what are you doing?
1: I'm going to. Do you remember Coach from the Redskin days?
3: Joe Gibbs.
1: Yeah, Joe Gibbs.
3: Yeah.
1: Do you remember him?
3: Yeah.
1: Well, he started a youth home, and it's called. Now I'm losing my mind. What is Youth for Tomorrow?
3: Okay.
1: I had a blackout. Youth for Tomorrow. If you've got nothing doing this weekend, they have this huge festival, Youth for Tomorrow Country Fair and Auctions. And they auction off all kinds of stuff to raise money for this youth home. And there's like rides for the kids and animals. And there's a skydiver and there's all sorts of stuff. It's a beautiful ride down to Bristow.
3: Mm-hmm.
1: So that's what I'm going to be doing on Saturday. And then the Ravens game on Sunday.
3: Yes.
1: So, and you're going to be at the Be More Around Town tailgate.
3: Yeah, I open up my email and it says, we're going to start arriving at 5 a.m. I'm like, huh?
1: Yeah.
3: Who's arriving at 5 a.m.? Well, they are.
1: We're going to be, I'm going to come and hang out with you.
3: Okay.
1: Or on Sunday. We're going to be there by about 10:30. And we'll be hanging out for the tailgate. So Sunday, Saturday, whenever we can hook up.
3: They serve orange crushes.
1: Know they do, baby. You know.
3: All right. Out on the roadways, Reisterstown Road, there's a crash. It's going to be right near Falstaff Road. Northern Parkway, eastbound side, you're going to find an accident at Green Spring Avenue. Top end of the Beltway, at least it looks a little bit better. Taking it from Hartford Road down towards 83 and the St. Joe on the west side stretch. Still slow on 295, southbound side from 32 heading up towards 198. I'm Candace Stolten. That's your traffic.
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0: would love to be able to play a guitar like Brad Paisley. Isn't he amazing?
1: He is.
0: He really is.
1: A talent that I don't think we'll have.
0: No. Michael J. and Candace in the morning. We've got the good news. I need some
1: good news. A Hartford County family is thanking the community after a life-changing few weeks. On September 14th, so just, 2 weeks ago?
0: Right.
1: A boy named Tristan was riding his motorcycle on Bel Air Road in Falston when he was involved in a crash.
0: Oh.
1: His parents were halfway to Key West, Florida, celebrating their wedding anniversary.
0: Right.
1: When they received the phone call that they had never expected.
0: They don't want to hear that.
1: Friends crying, saying, I hate to be the one to deliver this news to you.
0: Oh.
1: And of course, their world changed.
0: Oh.
1: Apparently, a truck pulled out in front of Tristan's motorcycle just before 10 a.m., according to Maryland State Police. He was flown to shock trauma. Brain injuries were very significant. He was wearing a helmet, but the family does continue to navigate the recovery road. And Dr. Scalia from Shock Trauma, who is one of those people who I still really want to meet. But anyway.
0: Yep.
1: He said that when Tristan got there, apparently he gave him a thumbs up, and Dr. Scalia was like, "We knew we were fighting him,
0: right.
1: Fighting with him
0: right.
1: To get through all of this." But the strangers who stopped to help before the first responders even arrived, of course, they're heroes. Somebody administered CPR on this scene, and they're saying that all of that helped into keeping him alive. So they have a GoFundMe page, which has raised more than $15,000 to help with his recovery. And they're saying, you know what? This is actually what Tristan would have done, just trying to help anybody and everybody that he would meet. And so there's been an overwhelming support from the community in Hartford County. His road ahead, it still is going to be a very difficult one, but we're pulling through you for you, Tristan. There's a hashtag.

0: hashtag. It's Tristan Strong.
1: So if you go to hashtag Tristan Strong,
0: yeah, there is a GoFundMe. And we can certainly link it onto our account as well.
1: Can you handle that, Ava? You can get that up? All right. And I challenge all bike riders, everybody that's on a motorcycle, this is the symbol we give each other, Candace, like this.
0: Oh, uh-huh.
1: When you're on a bike and you see another guy on a bike or uh-huh. girl, you go like this, two fingers down.
0: Okay.
1: That means keep two wheels down. That kind of accident you described is the most probably common on a motorcycle where somebody comes out from the left or the right. God bless him, and I hope he heals soon.

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No code, no scripts. Just real people with real voices.

0: got a pair of concert tickets we could give away right now for Avery Anna. Yeah, and we haven't done Hot Seat yet, Candace.
1: I think it's about that time.
0: Oh, well, plug it in. Plug that hot seat in for the ninth caller. 800-321-3776.

0: 93.1 WPOC. He can say if he works at NSA.
1: He works in Fort Meade.
0: Well, okay, it's the same thing. My dad worked there, too, a long, long, long, long, long, long time ago. How long have you been working there? How long have you been there?
2: 10 years.
0: All right.
1: 10 years. Yeah.
0: Well, let's hear it from Rob.
1: He's more top secret than we are.
0: Yeah, well, he doesn't crab walk to try to give away crab tickets like we did. But he could win. Hey, you could win concert tickets, and it sounds like you got your hands full with the little ones, so we'll make it simple for you. Are you a Ravens fan?
2: I actually don't really watch football, to be honest with you.
0: All right. Well, then...
1: we can just have the kids answer these questions, and you can get the tickets.
0: All right. Ask the kids right now, am I the coolest dad in Baltimore?
2: Daddy, am I the coolest dad in Baltimore? She said she nodded yes.
1: Yes. She got it within under 3 seconds,
0: then
1: too.
0: You win the tickets, then. You're going to see Avery Anna. Congratulations.
2: Awesome. Thank you so much.
1: You're welcome.
0: We're always looking out for you. Hang on the line for 1 second. Ava will get all your details. I hope you have a great weekend. We'll be talking to you again on Monday with more high-low cash. We're going to get Bob Delmont in here in just a few minutes. But first, let's find out what's doing on the roads.
1: All right. Out on the roadways, Northern Parkway, there's a crash on the eastbound side. It's right near Greenspring Avenue. Inner loop side of the Beltway, we do have some construction near Quarantine Road heading up towards 10. No problems to report on the top end, though. Out of loop side from Hartford Road down towards 83. We did have an accident on Reisterstown Road right near Falstaff Road, but that's been cleared out. And smooth sailing on 795. I'm Candace Stolden. That's your traffic.
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3: Your Friday Baltimore weather forecast. Starting off with partly cloudy skies. Increasing clouds throughout the afternoon into the evening. Showers will develop later today. We'll get to a high near 88 degrees. Overnight low 64.
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0: Craving some more Miranda Lambert. Every hour we're playing that one. Here's Thomas Rhett and Maren Morris on WPOC.

0: 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Next week, your chance to win money with a high-low jackpot and win piles of cash as well. The rest of the day, $1,000 every hour. Are you ready for some Kenny right now?
1: Keep me going, so it's up.

93.1 WPOC. Jelly Roll lost all that weight, but he's going in for some surgery to get rid of the excess skin, like 35 pounds of it. So good for him. 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

0: 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I love that song. Stella Lefty, and she's great. She's getting a lot of, like, bad comments on the internet about being a Nepo baby. Her dad, you know, founded Groupon and some other stuff. I think she's great. I'd give her a break. You know, she's just trying to do her thing. There's Boston. It's Bob Delmont. All right. What luxury will you not give up, even though, you know, it's really tough as far as the inflation and gas prices?
1: I refuse to give up Audible because I like to have the audiobook I want right there, and I really should go to the, like, the library.
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13: Your Friday Baltimore weather forecast. Starting off with partly cloudy skies. Increasing clouds throughout the afternoon into the evening. Showers will develop later today. We'll get to a high near 88 degrees. Overnight low 64.
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1: A 40 HP Johnson on a flat bottom metal boat. Coke cans and BB guns, barbed wire and old fence posts.

POC, the Guinness Brewery in Baltimore at Halethorpe. It would have been 2018. It's going to close November 1st. 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

0: the champions for you, Candace, for beating me in the crab walk contest.
1: I won.
0: I took my shirt off and it still didn't work.
1: Imagine that.
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1: 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She's

0: 93.1 WPOC. It's Bob Delmont. Big day today. Yes, it's Friday, but, you know, what else?
1: My boyfriend's 24th birthday.
2: Oh, happy birthday, Dane. What plans do you have tonight?
1: I have a Chick-fil-A sandwich. Sorry, I'm still here.
0: That's okay.
1: Sorry, I'm ordering my Chick-fil-A.
0: It's fine. I'll wait.
1: Just a sandwich with Chick-fil-A sauce, please.
0: How about the waffle fries? You have them?

What WPOC? You talk about money next week. High Low Jackpot 710 with Michael J. and Candace. Throughout the rest of the day, the workday, your chance to win $1,000 with those special keywords.

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0: Today's Best Country, 93.1 WPOC. There's Ella Langley. And by the way, her hit song, Choosin' Texas, I was just wondering about this. Like, how much money did that song actually make? And they did some research. Billboard estimates it's hit nearly $14 million. That's crazy for one. I don't think she gets the entire amount, but that song is just generated. It's a great country song, and that's what we play here at WPOC during Del Monte's Diner. 1-800-321-3693 to kick off the weekend. What do you want to hear? 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I'd love to hear your request.
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4: Friday Baltimore weather forecast, starting off with partly cloudy skies, increasing clouds throughout the afternoon into the evening. Showers will develop later today. We'll get to a high near 88 degrees, overnight low 64.
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5: 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John Morgan, Kid Myself, right?
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Would you rather have steamed crabs for lunch or today's best country at Del Monte's Diner? 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Oh, and while you're out, pick up a dozen jumbos for us. 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

0: 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What's going on?
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0: 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What do you need?
1: I am picking up my little grandson from preschool, and every day he asks to hear he calls it the Applebee's song.
2: Has he learned the dance yet? Or
1: I don't know if he's learned the dance, but he knows how to sing it, and he loves it.
0: It's been out for a while. That's okay. Here it is for you. Crank it up for him.

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Del Mon Steiner, your chance to win some money again next week. 7:10 with Michael J. and Candace. Hopefully you know what's in the jackpot. The high-low jackpot. And more chances to win later in the day.

0: There's Shaboozy, who did the anthem in D.C. last night. Maria got to see him. Very, very exciting show. It's Bob Delmont, Sarah Evans for you, and you're working, right?
1: I am, but I do childcare from home. They just laid down.
2: Are they behaving themselves today?
1: Yes, they are.
2: Do you have to raise your voice every now and then?
1: Every now and then, but I got a pretty good group.
2: I don't care if I'm not your mother. Sit down.
1: No, it's not that.
2: That doesn't work. No, you shouldn't do that.
1: And I can handle it.

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0: I took my shirt off and it still didn't work.
1: Imagine that.
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0: Scenes of Verna Park, Luke Combs, 93.1 WPOC, Delmon Steiner and Tyler Hubbard. This is going out to Jake. All right, so you have some kind of philosophy on food. Go ahead.
1: I have a nephew, and all he loves to drink is chocolate milk. Right. And so I think I opened up like 4 or 5 of the small Nestle chocolate milks and had Cocoa Puffs with it. Surprisingly, not as good as if you put regular milk in.
0: You would think that would be an added pleasure, like extra chocolate milk.
1: You would think so.
0: So go with regular milk, even if you're going for extra chocolate in the chocolatey cereal.
1: Yes, that would be my professional opinion.
0: It's a good tip. Thank you.

0: Millennium, there's Ella Langley. Classic there. 93.1 WPOC and Morgan Wallen. What's happening? You wanted to hear the song?
1: I just left the permit office.
0: A permit for what?
1: Building permit.
0: Are you going to build something?
1: Yes, we're doing a lady's porch.
0: It's called a lady's porch?
1: Yeah.
0: What's that? How's that different from like a male porch?
1: It's a customized lady.
0: I'm sorry. That was a specific type of porch. I'm so dumb. I'm so sorry. Yeah.

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I'll tell you about it coming up. 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

0: 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Jonathan, what you doing, man?
1: I'm out doing a little DoorDash. Right now, I got some Buffalo Wild Wings. You want some?
0: Ooh, yeah, man. That sounds good. You ever steal one for yourself as you're DoorDashing? They're not going to miss one fry. Come on.
1: No.
0: It's one fry.
1: I understand that, but I don't want nothing bad happening to me.
0: So honest. I love that.

0: we are the champions for you, Candace, for beating me in the crab walk contest.
1: I won.
0: I took my shirt off and it still didn't work.
1: Imagine that.
0: You can see the videos, Michael J. and Candace in the Morning on Facebook.
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Lots going on this weekend. Maryland Zoo, the Boo Zoo begins. Renaissance Festival continues. The Fells Point Fun Festival going on all weekend long. Of course, Ravens on Sunday against the Titans.

0: 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Del Monsteiner is closed, but go ahead.
1: How about from Michael to all of his exes, ain't worth the whiskey.
0: Did they break your heart?
1: Yeah, sometimes. But hey, get over it, drink a beer, move on.

0: 93.1 WPOC, Luke Combs, and Fast Car. Well, Ravens play at home against the Titans. That means it's another edition of Be More Round Town. Yep, Purple Tailgate is going on West Austin Street, 801 there. It is going to be, Brian's going to be running around. I'm sure there's going to be some ex-Ravens players. And our own Kelly Ford will be there hanging out before the game. So be there. It's one price, all you can eat and drink. It's just a lot of fun for a great price. So be there for Be More Round Town. Purple Tailgate.
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0: Your Friday Baltimore weather forecast. Starting off with partly cloudy skies. Increasing clouds throughout the afternoon into the evening. Showers will develop later today. We'll get to a high near 88 degrees. Overnight low 64.
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101 WPOC. So when this song went viral, she sang just like half of the chorus. That's all she had. And she got all these hits and went viral. And she's like, well, I could finish this song. And this is what she came up with. Boston, Stella Lefty.

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0: 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Jessica, checking in from Pasadena. 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
1: I'm at work, working hard. Too much work, overwhelmed. What can I
2: You get burned out, don't you?
1: Oh, my God. So quick.
2: Would it be nice if you can get, aside from your vacation, just take a month leave but get paid for it?
1: Oh, my God. That would be like heaven.
2: Heaven.
1: Hey, wouldn't it be nice if we didn't even have to work?
2: Oh. Still get the money.
1: That's right.
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0: picked up a winning ticket, $50,000. The son knew his dad's favorite game was pick five. He preferred number combination, and his preferred number combination was 15670. He wound up buying two identical tickets for his father from the 7-Eleven in Bowie. And guess what? They both hit $100,000. So there you go. Let yourself play.
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You like a good news story? Check this out. So in D.C., a father and son told Maryland lottery officials that the younger guy was out running errands, and he

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0: 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What's the weekend look like?
1: Well, it's Friday. Probably going to cook you out, drink some beers, maybe go fishing.
0: What about watching the Ravens?
1: Well, I mean, that's of course, you want to do that.

Here we go. First Friday of October, and fall clearly did not get the memo. It's New Girl Kelly Ford on 93.1. WPOC 85 right now in Charm City. But the weekend, it did get the memo. And you are in the home stretch, so let's roll.

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Here's something to add to your big, big plans for the weekend. It's New Girl Kelly Ford on 93.1 WPOC, today's best country. How about the Fells Point Fun Festival? Today through Sunday in its 60th year, it looks like so much fun.

Luke Combs be looking good. He's down 30 pounds. It's 93.1 WPOC. Today's Best Country says he did it to get in shape for elk hunting season, and it must work because he tagged a 6-point bull in New Mexico. Hey, Luke, I'll take some.

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0: not okay. Jelly Roll on 93.1 WPOC, today's best country. It's Kelly Roll, New Girl. Clearly, I am not okay either. I've been wanting to talk about this all week, but did you see that there's a winner in Alaska's Fat Bear Week? Did you vote? Talked about it on the show. Backpack for the win as the beefiest bear in Alaska. Dethroning Scandalous. Last year's Fat Bear Week champ, Chunk, who weighed in at an estimated 1,200 pounds. I must be beefing up to hibernate for winter as well. Don't judge.
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It's the world premiere of Snakeskin Boots. Miranda Lambert, Nella Langley on 93.1 WPOC. 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

0: darling.
1: 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And starting Monday, we're going to make it rain. That's right. 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Put it in there. You'll be qualified for your share of cabbage.

Have you heard the new Megan Maroney song, Medicine? Oh, it's so good. It's on the way in less than 10, right here on 93.1 WPOC, today's best country. You say

Did somebody do you wrong? Did you want to give them a taste of their own medicine? Well, that's exactly what this new country for Megan Maroney is all about. It's Medicine on 93.1 WPOC. I ain't heard.

the world premiere of Miranda Lambert's Snakeskin Boots on 93.1 WPOC, a duet with Ella Langley. Little Thelma and Louise theme right there. All right, time for your cheat code in the high-low jackpot game. Thank you so much for not narking on me on this, because I haven't gotten in trouble yet for sharing this data with you. But I want you to win the high-low jackpot game, just like Joe, just like Denise, just like Charlie. So every day at this time, I give you a cheat code, the last guess from the day. So today's last guess at 9:10 was $1,420. And that, my friends, was too low. So use that data Monday morning when the game returns at 7:10 with

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Did you know it's a Riley Green winning weekend here on 93.1 WPOC, sending you to see Hottie Bobadi July 22nd at Merriweather. 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

0: Today's Best Country and your all-time favorites like Thompson Square there. You gonna kiss me or what? It's New Girl, Kelly Ford, Happy Friday. It's Name Your Car Day. And I love that Michael J. and Candace shared their first cars this morning on their show. Michael J.'s first car was a 1980 Caddy, Fleetwood. I mean, that tracks. Candace had an adorable red Honda Prelude. I just let go of my most precious favorite car, Betty the Jeep. Actually, listeners named Betty. Now I have a Hyundai Santa Cruz, which is fine. My friends named it the Kel Camino. What is the name of your car? You can leave us a talk back message on the free iHeartRadio app. We'd love to hear it.
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0: Rusty in purple because we got a home game this weekend. 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
13: We're partly sunny and warm for the rest of this afternoon with a few showers possible tonight. Saturday turns cooler, partly sunny near 70. Sunday showers lightly and highs will actually go up in the mid-60s. I'm Dre Johnson with weather.
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takes me right back to the Gar Show at Capital One Arena when Trisha joined him on stage to sing X's and O's on 93.1 WPOC, today's best country and your all-time favorites.

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Reminds me a little of when Miranda and Carrie Underwood here did something

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Forget about the Riley Green winning weekend here on 93.1 WPOC, today's best country. So Hottie Bobadi Riley Green is coming next summer to Meriwether, July 22nd. 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Okay, because if you want to request a song or you hear something on the air you want to hear more about, you don't have to call. 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In this case, if you want the Riley Green tickets, it'd be awesome to leave us your name and your number, maybe why you want to go, why you think he's hot. I have a long list that I can tell you about later, but for now, I just want you to focus on winning your Riley Green tickets because it's a Riley Green winning weekend here on 93.1 WPOC. Good luck.

Alaska's Fat Bear Week voting. It's 93.1 WPOC. Maybe you voted for Backpack because he is the champ, the beefiest bear, dethroning last year's winner, Chunk, who weighed in at 1,200 pounds. Hashtag goals. On a

I mean, more like 5'7", but I think I'm shrinking. It's New Girl Kelly Ford on 93.1 WPOC. Happy Friday, and congrats to Kenny Chesney, who just notched his 37th number one with Carry On. He is now number three for the most number ones in country. Of course, The King is on top at 44, George Strait, and then Alabama is number two with 40. But man, Kenny is closing in on them. You could go see Kenny. How cool would that be? Go see him in Tampa for the opening night of his stadium tour. Next April, Eric Church, Sheryl Crow, you and your bestie, airfare, hotel, all sorts of fun stuff like a golf cart tailgate tour before the concert. 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

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Front page obituary, he was a millionaire. He left his fortune to some guy he barely knew. 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
14: A six-game suspension and a $500,000 fine for 49ers owner Jed York. The NFL ruling his no-contest plea to a pair of misdemeanor charges after his arrest on suspicion of engaging in prostitution violated the league's personal conduct policy. CBS Sports and Tony Romo have officially parted ways a month after the former Cowboys quarterback pled no contest to charges of DWI. I'm Frank Arity.
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2: 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Also, we'll talk about Riding Roads. We'll talk a lot of music with Dustin Lynch. And we'll do Tell Me Something Good. Glad everybody's here. Let's get started now.
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1: I imagine that.
0: You can see the videos, Michael J. and Candace in the Morning on Facebook.
1: And don't forget, High Low returns 7:10, 8:10, 9:10 Monday morning, 93.1 WPOC.

Hey, it's Bobby Bones. More with Dustin Lynch on the way. The stories behind his number one songs. He's got so many of them. And that yip yip part in that song. Dustin Lynch is in studio. We'll talk to him next.

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21: Partly sunny and warm for the rest of this afternoon with a few showers possible tonight. Saturday turns cooler, partly sunny near 70. Sunday showers likely and highs will actually go up in the mid-60s. I'm Dre Johnson with weather.
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